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2: In the book of Hosea, there's one explicit theme, which is love.
1: 那但是这个爱，何西阿书里面所表明的这个爱是非常不容易的爱。
2: The love expressed in the book of Hosea is a very difficult, tough love.
1: 这个不是我们一般的人可以表示或者说可以想到的爱。
2: It's not any person can think about or really understand that love.
1: 那这个爱呢，要付上很大的代价。
2: This love has to pay a great price.
1: 如果一个人生在世上，
2: If a person born in the world,
1: 你感觉没有人爱你，
2: And if you feel nobody loves you,
1: 我相信这个人是一个非常孤单的人。
2: And I think this person is very lonely.
1: 也是一个非常不快乐的人。
2: And he will be also very unhappy.
1: 那相反的，如果一个人被爱所包围的话，
2: On the other hand, if a person is surrounded by love,
1: 他可能是世界上一个非常幸福的人。
2: He may be the most fortunate person in the world.
1: 我们每一个人都要爱。
2: Every person needs love.
1: 我们每一个人也都要被爱。
2: And every person should be loved.
1: 但是爱是一个不能够分解或者分析的字眼。
2: But love is not a word can be analyzed or dissected.
1: 但是爱却是一个我们每一个人都能够感受的一种感情。
2: But love is a feeling that everybody can feel.
1: 何西阿书所表明的这个爱，
2: the love in the book of Hosea expresses
1: 从某一个角度上来说是一个非常痛苦的爱。
2: From certain angle, it's a very painful love.
1: 但是这个爱却是我们每一个人都需要的。
2: But this love is that everybody needs it.
1: 这个爱也必须要声明说，这个爱只有神才有。
2: And it also says this love is only from God.
1: 只有从神那里经历了之后，我们才能够表达这种的爱。
2: You can only receive this guide from God, then you can express this love.
1: 那从圣经里面，我们可以很简单的说，神的爱有四个特点。
2: In the Bible, we can say God's love has four aspects.
1: 那第一个，神的爱是无条件的。
2: First,God's love is unconditional.
1: 第二，神的爱是没有限制的。
2: Second, God's love is boundless.
1: 第三个，神的爱是不改变的爱。
2: And third, God's love is everlasting, never change.
1: 第四个是讲到神的爱是永不止息。
2: The fourth love is God's love is undying.
1: 所以神的爱跟人的爱是截然不同。
2: So God's love and man's love.Different.
1: 没有一个人能够表达这样的爱。
2: Nobody can express this love.
1: 只有神的爱是这样子的。
2: There's only God's love is like this.
1: 简单来说，每个人的爱都是有条件的。
2: Simply say that every man's love has a condition.
1: 这个人可爱我们就爱，不可爱我们就不爱。
2: If a person is lovable, then I love him. If a person is unlovable, then I'm not loving him.
1: 甚至有的时候我们看到在一些夫妻的关系里面也是因为利害的关系而在一起。
2: Even in the relationship of the couples, we can see this kind of conditional love.
1: 但是神不因为我们的条件来决定他爱不爱我们。
2: But God is not restricted by our condition, so that he decides whether he loves us or not.
1: 我们刚刚念的罗马书第五章，在我们还做罪人的时候，神耶稣基督就为我们死。
2: In the book of Romans, chapter 5, we just read, when we are still sinners, God's love come to us.
1: 那何西阿在一个非常这个 不寻常的时代里面做先知。
2: Hosea was in a very unusual circumstance. He was a prophet.
1: 那在那个时候是在主前第八个世纪。
2: Was a 8th century BC.
1: 那以色列国是在一个非常繁荣的时代。
2: Israel is in a very prosperous.
1: 也是他们在经济、宗教、文化都很昌盛的时候。
2: And also in their culture, in the economy, is very good.
1: 因为他们感觉他们能够得到这种的繁荣，是因为巴利的他们所拜的偶像巴利的缘故。
2: They thought that they are so prosperous because they worship Baal.
1: 所以呢，他们就把所有的功劳呢就归给巴利。
2: So they give the credit to Baal.
1: 然后他们就敬拜巴利。
2: And they worship Baal.
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2: 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Spiritual adultery.
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2: At that time, God raised Hosea to be their prophet.
1: 好像神要用何西阿自己的生命经历来把一个信息传出来。
2: God wants to use Hosea's own experience, his own life, to preach the gospel.
1: 所以他神就吩咐他要去娶一个淫妇为妻，在第一章第二节。
2: So God asked him to marry an adulteress.
1: 那在这个这一句话里面有很多解经家有不同的看法。
2: Many biblical scholars have different interpretation on that verse.
1: 有人说在何西阿娶这个妻子的时候，这个女人还没有犯奸淫。
2: Somebody said that when Hosea married that woman committed adultery.
1: 那有的人说这个事情是一个象征性的，说是代表着预表以色列人的情况。
2: Somebody said this is symbolic to represent the future of the circumstance of Israel.
1: 那也有的人说这个事情是何西阿的个人亲身的经验。
2: And then some other people interpret this as a Hosea's personal experience.
1: 但是在这个经验的里面，神要把一个信息带给以色列人。
2: And through this experience, God wants to bring a message to Israel.
1: 那我个人的感受是，这件事情是何西阿生命里面的经历。
2: My personal interpretation, this is a Hosea's personal experience.
1: 因为除非他真正的这样子经历了这个事情，他不能够体会神在那个时代中对以色列人的感受。
2: Unless he personally experienced that personal experience, he cannot bring that message to the people.
1: 所以我们今天从何西阿书第三章来看这个爱。
2: So we want to read the book of read chapter 3.To see this love.
1: 先知何西阿跟他妻子之间的关系。
2: The prophet Hosea and the relation between the prophet Hosea and his wife.
1: 也是表明神跟以色列人之间的关系。
2: And it also represents the God's relationship with Israelites.
1: 那先知何西阿对他妻子所表明的爱。
2: The love that Hosea expressed to his wife,
1: 就是神对他的子民所表明的爱。
2: It's the same expression that God showed it to his people.
1: 也是耶稣基督向我们所表明的爱。
2: It's also the love that Jesus Christ showed it to us.
1: 第三章第一节。
2: Chapter 3, verse 1.
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2: The Lord said to me, go show your love to your wife again, though she is loved by another and is an adulteress, love her as the Lord loves the Israelites, though they turn to other gods and love the sacred raisin cakes.
1: 这里讲到神对赫西亚说，你再去爱一个淫妇。
2: Here the Lord said to Hosea to love, go and love her again, love this adulteress.
1: 那这个意思，这句话里面表明说，这个女人不光是曾经做过淫妇，并且现在还是淫妇。
2: These words mean that woman is not only an adulteress, and she's still an adulteress.
1: 那在这个今天这个道德沦丧的社会里面，
2: and in this society when the morals corrupts,
1: 那许多人是看婚姻好像是儿戏。
2: And many people see so casual on their marriage.
1: 很多人看离婚好像是平常的事情。
2: Divorce is so common.
1: 但是这里我们看到先知对他妻子的一种非常坚贞的爱心。
2: But here we see this prophet is so faithful and pure to his love.
1: 神对赫西亚说，你再去爱一个淫妇。
2: God told Hosea, go to love that adulteress.
1: 那这个地方讲的不是说要赫西亚再去就是爱过一个，再另外爱另外一个。
2: Here doesn't mean that God asked Hosea to love one adulteress and then go to love another adulteress.
1: 这里说讲难说，你要再一次，就是说再继续的去爱这个女人。
2: Here it says, show your love to your wife again.
1: 那这个女人对他不忠贞。
2: This woman is unfaithful to him.
1: 那这个先知的妻子是另有所忠。
2: That woman has another person.
1: 但是神要他去再去爱他。
2: But God asked him to love her again.
1: 那这种的爱是多么的困难。
2: How difficult it is for that kind of love.
1: 谁愿意去做这样的事情？
2: Who's willing to do that kind of thing?
1: 但是今天如果把这个事情放在我们的身上，
2: However, if we put this thing on ourselves,
1: 我们属主的人，
2: the people belonging to God,
1: 我们的心对主又是怎么样呢？
2: How will us respond to God?
1: 如果神的眼睛今天放在教会的身上，
2: If God's eye is upon the church,
1: 主的心会不会满足？
2: Will the heart of God be satisfied?
1: 当主看到今天的信徒，
2: When God look at his disciples,
1: 与世人一样的同流合污，
2: They are the same as the world.
1: 心不专一。
2: With a not single hearted.
1: 情有所钟，但不是对神。
2: We love so many things, but not God.
1: 我们多少的时候在罪恶里面妥协。
2: We compromise upon sin.
1: 我们贪图罪中之乐。
2: And we enjoy sin.
1: 常常跟情人在一起，却没有跟丈夫在一起。
2: We always be with our lovers, but not our husband.
1: 我们花的时间在什么事情上都多过于我们花时间在神的身上。
2: We spend more time on anything but God.
1: 这样的一种基督徒的生活，跟属灵的，跟这个奸淫没有什么差别。
2: This type of a Christian living has no difference from adultery.
1: 但是主还在容忍我们。
2: But God still endure us.
1: 主没有因为我们这样的说，我现在放弃你们。
2: God didn't say because you like this, then I'm going to give up on you.
1: 神继续的用他不改变的爱，无条件的爱，在这里等待我们。
2: God still uses His unchanging, unconditional love waiting for us.
1: 神要赫西亚去爱一个淫妇。
2: God wants Prophet Hosea to love the adulteress.
1: 神也同样的用他那个爱来爱那些背逆他的人。
2: God also used His love to love those rebellions.
1: 那第二，我们在这里看到赫西亚的爱是一个牺牲的爱。
2: Second, we see that Hosea's love is a sacrificial love.
1: 第二节说，我便用银子十五舍客勒 大麦一禾梅尔半，买她归我。
2: Verse 2 it says, So I bought her for 15 shekels of silver and about a homer and a lethic of barley.
1: 那这里讲到买她归我，表示她付了一个代价。
2: Here it says, redeem her back. That means he paid a price.
1: 在耶稣基督的救赎里面有一个字眼Humphrey 刚讲这个 redeem 或者 ransom。这个 ransom 这个字的意思就是说要付一个代价然后换取一个东西。
2: The word ransom means that you have to pay a price in order to exchange something back.
1: 那现在何西亚的妻子卖身于别人。
2: Now Hosea's wife belongs to someone else.
1: 所以何西亚要用银子把她赎回来。
2: So Hosea has to use the silver to exchange her back.
1: 那这种牺牲的代价如果没有爱的推动力没有人能够做。
2: This kind of sacrificial love, if without that love, that we cannot accomplish it.
1: 有一次有一个人的妻子被约而去。
2: One time, a person's wife, left.
1: 跟别人同居。
2: And she lives with someone else.
1: 有人问他说，如果你的妻子回头，你要不要收留她？
2: Somebody asked that person, if his wife comes back, would you like to to reconcile with her.
1: 这个人很不加思索地说不。
2: Without any thinking, the person said no.
1: 他虽然他的心好像是被刀割一样。
2: Though his heart is like pierced by the knife.
1: 但是他不愿意接受。
2: But he's not willing to accept that. Except his wife.
1: 但是神借着先知的经验。
2: But God uses the prophet's experience
1: 表明他神自己那无比的大爱
2: to express his boundless love
1: 那伟大牺牲的爱
2: so that this is a sacrificial love
1: 神对以色列人说我为你们付了极大的代价
2: God told Israelites that he had paid a great price for them
1: 同样的耶稣基督也是为我们付了极大的代价。
2: Also, Jesus Christ had paid a great price for us.
1: 耶稣基督为了爱世上的你我。
2: Because he loves us.
1: 他离开了天堂荣华的美景。
2: He left the beautiful, the nice heaven.
1: 来到了充满罪恶的人间。
2: And come to this sinful world.
1: 世人不但不接待他，反而唾弃他。
2: The world did not receive him.
1: 他走过高山，走过平野，去寻找那些失丧的人。
2: He went through the mountains and valleys to seek for the lost.
1: 有的时候他饥饿，他困倦。
2: Sometimes he's tired.He's hungry.
1: 有的时候没有人接待他，他就睡在山边上。
2: And when nobody received him, he slept in the mountain.
1: 他为了要寻找那些流浪的人。
2: In order to seek those lost,
1: 他自己天涯漂泊。
2: And he wandering all the places.
1: 他为了使人富足。
2: And in order to fulfill the people,
1: 他自己成为贫穷。
2: He becomes poor.
1: 圣经说他连枕头的地方都没有。
2: The Bible says he doesn't even have a place to lay his head.
1: 他牺牲到极点。
2: He sacrificed to the end.
1: 他虽然没有犯罪。
2: He never sinned.
1: 罪人却把他钉在十字架上。
2: Sinners put him on the cross.
0: 刚刚的节目是牧者心声，由圣经广播网编辑播出。